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That was a track from the 1990s here on Lionheart Radio 107.3 FM. 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

That was a track from the 1990s here on Lionheart Radio 107.3 FM. Coming up, we've got some music from one of our local bands. 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

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Coming up, we've got some music from one of our local bands. 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
1: There was nae signs of ski on boards when I was a lad. I went into the pits when but now.

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For I knew every curve, every wind and switch, where to grip for the dregs when I come to be.

bit, that I'll jollop the drivers that stolen me bit, had me hand in at fondies and all such as that, but would never let putters wait on at the flat. When the sets would get off, all the horses would kick, and the drivers was promised the white of the stick. I could always contrive

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Coming up, we've got some music from one of our local bands. 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

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Coming up, we've got some music from one of our local bands. 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

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Coming up, we've got some music from one of our local bands. 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

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Was early one evening in Newcastle upon Tyne. The lights were shining through the windows of Harry's bar.

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Good morning, it's another Saturday, so you know what that means. In the early hour, followed by the 60s Breakfast Show with me, Bart, here on Lionheart Radio 107.3 FM, www.lionheartradio.com, DAB, and anything else you can get us on. Well, you've just been listening to Tara's theme from Gone with the Wind. Here's the Ted Heath and his orchestra, Sonny Shepherd Blues.

It's 6:30 past 7 o'clock. Yes, it's where you get your regular time checks on a Saturday morning, particularly for those of us who are having to go out to work. I know, what a shame, isn't it? But never mind. That was Ted Heath and his orchestra there with the swinging Shepherd Blues. This one is Frankie Valentine with Green Door.

That was a popular song in the late 50s, and it was made even better by Shaken Stevens during the 1980s. That period, anyway. Here's Mel Torme, Mountain Greenery.

It's 12 and a half minutes past 7 o'clock. You've just been listening to Mel Torme. And actually, he was quite a good soul singer as well in those early 60s. Here's one from Catalina Valente, The Breeze and I.

16 and a half minutes past 7 o'clock. That was Catalina Valenti. What an unusual beginning it is to the record. Not like the one I thought it was, which is the same tune but done differently by The Shadows. And now it's the turn of Mantovani and his orchestra, Lonely Ballerina.

There goes Mantovani there, Lonely Ballerina. Just something a bit different I thought I might start off by playing this morning. But we're on to Guy Mitchell now, because he's here singing about the person that wears red feathers.

You're probably thinking, what on earth am I doing this morning, putting all this stuff out? And I've just done it for a complete and utter change. Anyway, you probably weren't listening for the first 20 minutes as the programme goes. It's almost 23 minutes past 7 o'clock. Here's Doris Day. Whatever will be, will be.

I suppose you know that one better by the title of Que Sera Sera rather than the official title of whatever will be. Here's Johnny Ray, and he's walking in the rain. I hope it's not doing so, though.

0: can't forget.
1: Well, if you're a follower of all the 60s stuff, you'll know about Mrs. Mills and Russ Conway. This one's by Mr. Joe Piano Henderson. It's Trudy.

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1: Do you enjoy the sounds of the 60s? Everything from the Beatles, the Rolling Stones, Cliff Richard, Diana Ross and the Supremes, the early rock and roll with Eddie Cochran and company, Elvis, music from The Sound of Music and West Side Story, and a host of music from one-hit wonders right through to one of those artists

And then go the New Seekers. That was after Judith Durham had left them, and it just lost that little bit of quality from her voice, which was a big shame, but still a good record anyway. Here we are with Middle of the Road, Chirpy Chirpy Cheep Cheep.

And there goes Chubby Chubby Cheep Cheep from middle of the road. It's almost 24 minutes to 8 o'clock, and we've got the Fortunes next with Freedom Comes, Freedom Goes.

they're going to sound all the fortunes. They've got the Kinks next, and I think they were trying to join David Attenborough and what he gets up to. It's their song, Ape Man.

It's almost 16 minutes to 8 o'clock. Not long to go before we reach the top of the hour, as we say, and then we're into the 60s breakfast show. And I'm not sure what we're up to this week, but it's certainly going to be the usual fun of what was around at that time. Here's Blue Mink and their Banner Man.

It's almost on 8 minutes to 8 o'clock, so not long. Three Ball Records or something like that for us to squeeze in between now and then. And here's the Drifters. There goes my first love.

Well, 5 minutes left of this first hour. We've just had the Drifters. We're on ABBA now. Yes, but it's one of those lesser known ones. It's SOS.

and one we can more or less squeeze in. We won't get all of it because we're going to run out of the first hour. But it's the Bay City Rollers and Give a Little Love. And when you hear Phoebe, you know we're right into the 60s Breakfast Show.

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Well, what exciting things have we got for our 60s show this morning? Well, you're going to hear the likes of Spencer Davis, Four Seasons, the Marvelettes, the Four Tops, Booker T and the MGs, the Yardbirds, Herman's Hermits, Saturday Race, The Band, three songs from our album chart, three from the children's favourites, and then we're into Picking the Pops for this week in June 1965. Let's begin with this one from Billy Fury, though. It is A Thousand Stars.

The sound of Billy Fury there getting us underway this morning with his 1,000 stars. And if you're with Spencer Davis, come on, and he's after a bit of this. Give me some loving.

And now for something from Britain's version of Bob Dylan. Yes, it's Donovan. Here he is with Catch the Wind.

And now one from the Four Seasons with that wonderful falsetto voice of Frankie Valli. Helio with Big Girls Don't Cry.

featuring this week is called Blow Up, and it was made in 1966. It is a thriller suspense story. It starred Vanessa Redgrave, David Hemmings, Sarah Miles. The music was by Herbie Hancock and the Yardbirds. It was released on the 18th of December 1966 with a budget of $1 million and a box office return of $20 million. And the story was about a photographer and his photographs of gorgeous ladies, and when he got to the studio one day, he was rather bored and just walked away. On return, Jane, one of the girls, asks for the photos, and he says, tomorrow. So he goes off and he prints the photos, enlarges one of them, and sees in the background that there's a body lying in the park where he'd been shooting the film. Anyway, he goes back the next day after a drug-drenched party to the park alone and to find the same spot, but there's no body there. And that's where the intrigue begins. It was Jane Bergen's first film debut, and it was made in London during the swinging 60s and received a few awards to it as well. Well done to Michelangelo Antonioni, who was the director. And of course the music was from the Yardbirds. And here they are with their Smokestack Lightning.

The son of the Yardbirds, who were featured in the film Blow Up in 1966, along with Herbie Hancock, of course. Here's something on a lighter note, if we want to call it that. It's Herman's Hermits. I'm into something good.

And now for a Birmingham band who'd featured Roy Wood at one point and then Jeff Lynne in its later days. It is, of course, the Idle Race before Jeff Lynne goes off to become ELO. And here is a song from their birthday party LP, The Skeleton and the Roundabout.

And towards the end of the 60s, along came a band, the Creedence Clearwater Revival, and they became very, very popular. Here's one of their songs, Proud Mary.

now for a man from Canada by the name of Robbie Robertson. He formed the band, he was just called the band. They backed Bob Dylan on many, many occasions, but here they are playing Rag Mama Rag.

0: And now for a look at our chart for this week in 1965. That's the LP chart I'm talking of. Here's the number 10 sound, The Times They Are Changing from Bob Dylan. Down from 7 to 9 goes Elvis Presley, Girl Happy. Up from 14 to 8 goes Burt Bacharach, Hitmaker. And down from 6 to 7, The Rolling Stones, number 2. Up from 10 to 6 go The Animals with their Animal Tracks. And another one of Bob Dylan's at number 5, beginning to drop down from last week's number 3, The Freewheelin' Bob Dylan. Down from 2 go The Beatles to this week's number 4, The Beatles for Sale. And that means up to number 3 from last week's number 4, the soundtrack for Mary Poppins. Off the top of the chart goes Bob Dylan with his Bring It All Back Home, down from to number 2, leaving the Sound of Music at number 1, being on the chart for only 9 weeks at this point. Well, we're going to have the first of our choices is from Mary Poppins. Good old Julie Andrews here with A Spoonful of Sugar.
1: In every job that must be done, there is an element of fun. You find the fun, and snap, the job's a game. And every task you undertake

And then girls, a spoonful of sugar there from Mary Poppins, sung of course by Julie Andrews, as we all remember. Our second one is choices from Bob Dylan, He's Bring It All Back Home album, which was sitting at number two this week on the chart, having had three albums in the top 10. Here's Mr. Tambourine Man.

our final one of the album chart selection is from Sound of Music. It's actually reached number one now. It's been there for 5 weeks, and that's just the start of a very, very lengthy period at the top of the charts in the 1960s. Here is Christopher Plummer singing Edelweiss.

0: children's favourites for this week, we have Max Bygraves, Val Dudigan and Perry Como. The first one we begin with is that one I mentioned of Max Bygraves and the story of the two tooth teeth brushes. You're a pink toothbrush.
1: All right, children, all right. Teacher's here. Now, lessons. What shall we have today? Arithmetic?
2: No!
1: English?
2: No!
1: Thank goodness for that. Now, what would you like?
2: Tell us a story!
1: Tell you a story? I think that'll be a good idea.
2: Son!
1: Yes. Now then. Once upon a time, there was a toothbrush who lived all alone in a great big bathroom. Alone, that is, except for a tube of toothpaste. The tube of toothpaste was very amorous. Sometimes it would turn its nozzle towards the toothbrush and sing, "Squeeze me, squeeze me, never let me go." But the blue toothbrush didn't care for the toothpaste. Then one morning, what do you think happened? There was another toothbrush in the rack, a pink toothbrush. And the blue toothbrush looked towards the pink toothbrush and said, "You're a pink toothbrush, I'm a blue toothbrush. Have we met somewhere?"

0: 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You can all take the day off.
1: I think that's a cute little song, that one. However, we've got Val Dourigan next. You know how he used to sing those little Irish ditties when he was in his rocking chair? Well, here's Paddy McGinty's Goat.

0: as Paddy McGinty's goat.
1: And our third one has very much an American flavour. It's Perry Como singing Delaware, naming all the states of the US of A.

And now it's time to look at our charts for this week in June 1965. On a chart of 30, we have 12 going up, 8 going down, 4 non-movers, and 6 new entries. So here we go, at number 30, a new entry for the Ivy League. That's Why I'm Crying. And number 29, a non-mover for Joan Baez, We Shall Overcome. A new entry 28 for the Walker Brothers, Love Her. And down from 13 to 27 goes Manfred Mann, Oh No, Not My Baby. A new entry 26 for The Who, Anyway, Anyhow, Anywhere. And down from 15 to 25, the Barren Knights, Pop Girl, The Workers. And number 24, up from 26, go the Dixie Cubs, Aiko, Aiko. And a new entry at 23 for the Hollies, I'm Alive. A new entry at 22 for the Kinks with Set Me Free. And a new entry at 21 for Dave Clark 5, Come Home. Well, we've actually got five out of that first section. We're starting with The Who, the new entry at number 26.

is it just becoming a force now on our chart music with Anyway, Anyhow, Anywhere, number 26. Our next one is up two places from 26 to 24, the Dixie Cubs, Ico, Ico.

now for the middle part of our chart, and number 20, down from last week's number 16 are The Animals, Bring It On Home. And number 19, up from number 20 goes Billy J. Cramer and the Dakotas,

0: cigarettes, but 2 hours of pushing broom buys a eight.
1: At number eight, up from last week's number 12, goes Burt Bacharach, Trains and Boats and Planes.

A non-mover at number 6 for Marianne Faithfull with This Little Bird, while up from 8 to number 5 were the Rocking Berries, Poor Man's Son.

And there go the Seekers, swapping places up to number 3 from last week's number 4 with A World of Our Own. In number 2 is Jackie Trent, Where Are You Now? It's a non-mover.

another non-mover. Sitting in number one with Long Live Love, Sandy Shaw. But before we play that, it's now time to say thank you very much for listening for the past 3 hours or 2 hours if you only tuned in at 8 o'clock for the 60s Breakfast Show. Well, we look forward to seeing you again next week, and I can actually tell you which year we will be on, which is 1968. Wow, I've even got all the information in front of me, which makes it change. So as Barty is saying, thank you very much, and we'll catch you this time, same place, next week. Bye-bye, everyone. This has been a Contrast Music production for Lionheart Radio.

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Good morning and welcome to Denise's show here on Lionheart Radio on a Saturday morning. And kicking us off there, Phil Oakey and Giorgio Moroder with Together in Electric Dreams from the film Electric Dreams from 1984. Right, well, talking of 1984, another film that was released then was Neverending Story. So let's play Neverending Story now from Lee Mal.

Oh, brilliant. And a great film too. That's Limahl and Never Ending Story. Well, I hope you've all had a great week. Mine again has been spent visiting my husband in hospital, Kelty. But he is on the mend, and I'm just waiting for him to be discharged, which is any day now, hopefully, fingers crossed. Right, I'm going to play a song that's been covered many, many times, but I've chose this version. This is by Rod Stewart, and this is Dirty Old Town.

Rod Stewart there, and Dirty Old Town. Right, I've actually got quite a mixed bag of music today, as usual. Bits of all sorts, really, and of course, Runrig. And what we've got now, we've got the Beatles next. And it is Strawberry Fields Forever.

The Beatles were on Strawberry Fields Forever. Right, I think we'll go to 1974 now, and I will play the 3 Degrees, and this is When Will I See You Again?

Brilliant. Pebosh and Hounds of Love. Right, let's have some Fleetwood Mac now. This is Family Man.

Fleetwood Mac there and Family Man. And talking of Family Man, I think we'll play this next. This is Mike Oldfield featuring Maggie Riley, and this is Family Man.

Michael Field featuring Maggie Riley and Family Man. I loved Michael Field back in the day. He did some cracking music, cracking musician, and Tubular Bells has got to be one of my all-time favourite albums. Brilliant. Right, I'm going to go to a forgotten hit now. It's a song that you don't really hear much. And it's from the Dutch band Pussycat. This is from the 70s. This is Mississippi.

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I'm sorry, I'm just going to have to do it. This is ABBA and Gimme Gimme Gimme A Man After Midnight. Sorry.

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Elton John, and I guess that's why they call it the blues. Fantastic stuff. Right, let's have some Run Rig now. And it's actually a song that got into the charts. And it's one of the most best-selling Gaelic singles of all time. This is Run Rig and Anne Ó Baill As a Ráid, and it's the highest apple.

Absolutely brilliant. That was Runrig and Anna Ball as a ride. That's probably nothing like it, but I did my best. Right, that's it actually. Right. I hope you all have a great week, everybody, and I shall see you next week. And I'm gonna finish with the hothouse flowers and don't go. Okay, bye.

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2: 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So we'll have the

0: going to be taking tea for two at sort of 11. It's like, no, at 12. A late 11s. Thanks, Tom. Yeah, don't get that wrong, Carl. I should know it by now. Chance to put your feet up and relax and just listen to a couple of old-fashioned songs. And we've got a what's in the bag as well. So all coming up here on Weekending Show. Why, yes, why not give us the details?
1: Yeah, just in case you wish to get in touch with us, you can text us. Tell us what's happening in your garden. 07961 77 1073. 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We're also on Facebook at

0: Oh, how lovely to end our opening intro, of course, with Jimmy Robb, just from round the corner on the fiddle there, and an old mucker of mine, Steve Deegan, and that's a song called Princess of the Ocean. We don't mention it very often, and that's by the Carl Cape Band, yours truly, and also featuring the wonderful words of Mr. Fred Reed. One of the Pitmatic folks, poets from,
1: gosh, yes.
0: What was it? Ashington?
1: Ashington Way, yeah.
0: Yes,
1: Ashington, you big in that
0: Reed,
1: area.
0: Yes, wonderful poem about Uffam, which I can't remember, involving chickens. I think it's only two lines.
1: Yes.
0: Yes, I'll look it out. I'll look it up. I might not find it now, but for another show. So, Tom.
1: That's a difficult one to pronounce, isn't it? When you see the name.
0: Uffam.
1: Ulgam. And so on. Like Alnwick. Sorry, you're going to say.
0: You know what Ulgam means?
1: I wish I knew.
0: Ulg is, I think, isn't it? It's an old Danish pronunciation, by the way, Uffam. That's endured, hasn't it? And Ulg is... owl.
1: Oh. Right.
0: Yeah. I do believe.
1: Surprise.
0: I think.
1: Yeah.
0: Or Hamlet of Mr. Ulg.
1: It's a lovely little Hamlet.
0: Yeah, it is.
1: I just passed through it a couple of weeks ago.
0: Yeah. Hey. Do you know who's playing for Uffam Cricket Club?
1: Yes.
0: Well, yeah. Half the Allen family, I think.
1: That's right. It was similar when I was playing cricket for Shilbottle, and then later on for Alnmouth and Lesbury seconds. I remember going to places like that, and up the Ashington Way as well. And
0: yeah.
1: Of course, the competition was keen, still is, of course.
0: Oh, yeah. I was playing for Riedra, of course.
1: That's right, of course.
0: For a couple of years.
1: Alan Pringle and company.
0: Well,
1: oh, goodness.
0: I was the latest stages of the great team there, but
1: yes.
0: Well, there's great teams in Northumberland, and great. I was thinking about it coming in this morning, Tom.
1: Yeah.
0: Wow, what a day for cricket!
1: I'm going this afternoon. Alnmouth and Lesbury first are at home, and it's just across the field from where I live, and just love the atmosphere there.
0: It's a great ground and a great setting, isn't it?
1: It is.
0: Right on the estuary, for anyone that doesn't know. Yeah.
1: Skeins of geese going over, low flying, all sorts. Oh, just beautiful sight, yeah. As Warkworth is for near the castle there, as Bamburgh is.
0: Oh, yeah, we take it a bit for granted. We
1: do.
0: Some amazing
1: played football and cricket and all of those. And we did take it for granted. And I look now and I think, wow, how lucky was I.
0: Yeah, Midford was one of my favourites because it was such a tiny little ground.
1: Yes.
0: And if you were lucky, you could smash it over the wall.
1: Yes.
0: Not so lucky for the cars, but...
1: No.
0: It's a bit like that at Ware & Ford, isn't it? Which is next to the A1.
1: Right, next to the A1.
0: Yeah.
1: I'm
0: good team normally, Ware & Ford have always got good teams.
1: Oh, goodness, yeah. Yeah.
0: Tillside, they're another good one.
1: Yes. I recall... incidents happening at various... Guide Post was a place where they had a, where these local bowlers had a reputation for fast and low. Mm. And we just needed two games left and we needed points for each, a point we could do with a draw and then a win. And this chap was bowling up. I used to open bat. I wasn't a big scorer, but get past me. Anyway, he kept bowling everything at me. In the end, I peeled against the light and we won. We got a draw. But he got so fed up bowling at me, he tried to insult me by bowling an underarm.
0: Oh, yeah.
1: And it came lovely and slow and he thought I might take a bat at it. Mm. But I just... Donald Bradman, etc. Jeffrey Boycott, and oh gosh, the excitement.
0: That was the Ian Chappell
1: happy
0: times,
1: days,
0: wasn't it? Was it Ian or Greg Chappell who bowled one of those?
1: Yes, he did.
0: First in a test match,
1: Australia. Yeah, yeah.
0: It's considered quite unsporting, wasn't it?
1: It's legitimate. Apparently, not very sporty though.
0: You wouldn't want to watch that all day, though, would you?
1: Well,
0: so look, anyway, that's all key into the weather.
1: Yeah. Oh my goodness. You know, May is the month that it's one of the, I'd say it was the key month in any year for gardeners, because there's always that possibility of a late frost by the end of May, yet we still hope by the end of May to be sorted out, have the vegetables planted out and seed sown of those, flowers into containers, etc., and fruit okay. Young fruitlets there, and wait for the June drops so it thins them out for us, Mother Nature. So I approached May this year again, trepidation, tomato, young tomato plants, can't put them in the greenhouse yet, could be late frost. And what have we had recently? Scorchers. Wow. I was in removing some side shoots from the developing tomatoes in the greenhouse 3 days ago, and I had to leave it because I just couldn't, and I was barely wearing just a shirt and shorts, and I just couldn't stand the heat. It was so, oh my, and it's having an effect, and people are concerned naturally about their plants, because plants are really no different to us when it comes to extremes of heat. The majority of them, they don't like it at all, and it's about watering, it's about finding shade for them. And it's so strange. I'm sure it is this global warming business. I'm convinced it is, but we shouldn't have to deal with this in May. And my strawberries are nearly ripe in the outside bed. Now I saw them off. Generally, I plant some up in the pots from the outdoor bed, strawberry bed, in January, early January. And they go in the cold greenhouse, and they're tough as anything, but they gradually tick over, put a bit of growth on, and I certainly have some strawberries ripened on those plants in the greenhouse by the middle of June, well before Wimbledon comes up. But this year, I've had to net them about a fortnight ago, because the blackbirds are getting interested, and they're starting to turn red. That's not normal.
0: It's been good for early strobes.
1: Uh-huh. Yes, very good.
0: That's good in my books.
1: But things like this are happening, you see, and we're getting little surprises. Another example, I must tell you this one, we call the, well, we're supposed, it's called Buddleia, Buddleia, Buddleia. They changed the name to Buddleia, but the common name is butterfly bush. Last year, it's supposed to flower going into June into July, and it has done for years. Last year it was flowering at the end of May, and quite a lot of our popular butterflies don't arrive until much later than that on the scene, and it was finished flowering when there were no butterflies around when it was flowering. So I question whether we can still call it a butterfly bush. Times they are changing.
0: Yeah,
1: weather it's a changing.
0: Yeah,
1: and we've
0: got
1: to get used to it.
0: Well, there are always cycles, though, Tom. Remember that. Well, and I also going to bring us back to cricket here.
1: Yes,
0: I remember playing late May, late-ish May. It was definitely mid to late May. Beaver Castle, Leicestershire,
1: Belvoir, Beaver. Yes,
0: start snowing.
1: Yes. Really, really. Oh.
0: Had two jumpers on.
1: What is this?
0: They've been freezing.
1: Yeah. You know, I think we'll draw a line under this discussion in a minute, about a minute's time. I have in the back of my mind, always have had, we've passed through two ice ages in the past,
0: that's right,
1: according to research and geologists. And apparently, they say, but in midway between those ice ages, the weather fluctuated massively, hot and cold as well. So I was thinking at the time, is this another ice age approaching? But everything that I know, I've read about the way we're behaving with this beautiful planet we live on, tells me it's not another ice age. It's ourselves, the way we live.
0: Yes, there's a lot of room for improvement on that, Tom. Look, I'm going to take us back into the real positive stuff. Because driving in this morning, after the cool and the wet, as opposed to having the parched cherry trees and things like that. Everything is so verdant. It's incredible.
1: Yeah.
0: And the sunshine on the stone cottages and farm buildings, farm houses, you know, all coming in via Guisantes and Acklington and that way. So beautiful to see. And just some of the containers and roses around people's doors driving through Alnwick. Beautiful.
1: They are. They are so well advanced.
0: Oh, let's have a little message, and I think we'll have something with some sunshine from Mr. Donovan coming here on the Weekending Show, Lionheart Radio.
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3: This ad is just to let you know there's been a change to my morning show. 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With a recipe, of course, and interesting facts, and loads of music for many different acts. Request you can, any track you really want to hear. I will play them gladly, I wish to make that clear. So come now, join me in my brand new slot to hear for sure what a lot I got. Until then, to my listeners all, I say TTFN in the hope to play for you again and again and again. So please tune in to 107.3 FM, because now you know where and now you know when. So no excuses, just turn that tuning dial to make this old geezer's ball.

0: about Donovan, eh?
1: Yes, and what a lovely guy Mr. Donovan Leach
0: is. Have you met him?
1: I have, Tom, yes. I've met him when I've gone to a couple of his gigs, and I had the pleasure of playing support to him at a sold-out gig in Nottingham.
0: Wow, really?
1: For 700 people, and he was the nicest guy I've met in music. He was so lovely. He came, me and my brother were playing, just acoustic guitar, bass, bit of vocals, and he came up and listened to our two songs that we were sort of doing for the sound check. Waited till we finished at the edge of the stage, and he came up and he said, "So pleased that you're playing support tonight for me, and here's a bottle of wine if you're interested. Do come and see me after the show if you'd like to come and say hello. I'd love to chat with you." I can't believe it. He was so lovely. And he was really true to his word, even though there were hordes of people trying to see him. He was very popular still in the 90s, that was.
0: Yes.
1: Early 90s.
0: Yeah. Oh, he was.
1: And actually, he was... He broke a guitar string during one of his famous songs called The Hurdy-Gurdy Man.
0: Yes, Hurdy-Gurdy Man.
1: One of his very well-known songs. And he does a long version of it. And it's quite out there, a little bit Beelzy, India.
0: Yes.
1: Sort of, spiritual.
0: Hurdy-gurdy, hurdy-gurdy.
1: Yeah. That one.
0: Yeah, that one.
1: And he broke a string and Anna pointed to say, "Do you want my spare guitar?"
0: Yeah.
1: My case was at the side, and he just smiled and he went, and he changed the string on his guitar while he was playing.
0: Really?
1: And honestly, people started to realize what he was doing.
0: Yeah.
1: And they just stood up after he'd done the final twist and tuning. And just he brought the hat. The applause he got was incredible.
0: True professional.
1: What a guy, what a guy. Lovely.
0: How
1: Donovan.
0: Lovely. Yeah. These moments live with you. Yeah.
1: Lovely guy. I got a photo with him looked a bit like a young version of him then, actually.
0: Yeah.
1: very similar.
0: Yes. How beautiful.
1: Yeah.
0: These moments are precious, Carl. I've had some in gardening as well, I'll never forget, meeting people such as that.
1: Yeah.
0: Just brilliant. Mm. And you form a totally different opinion of them.
1: That's right. Yeah. Well, we'll come back to that.
0: Yep.
1: We're talking about the weather, and you've got some ideas on.
0: Well, at the moment, people are looking at them. Some have been talking to me about what can I do during the day. Some of the plants look under stress, which they are. But putting aside the plants we've just planted, put into the garden at the moment, think back to anything you introduced last autumn, October, November, that period, because if it were bare-rooted, it's hardly had time to develop new roots by now, and it will be under stress with shortage of water. And if it starts to stress, then naturally give it water as much as you can, or when you can. I know we have to be careful in throwing water around the garden, careful in use of water, but it's the only way. And in the evening, not during the day when it's boiling hot. Most of the things that the vegetables at the moment I put out, they had good root system. I grow most of them, my vegetables, start them off in cell trays and then transfer those to pots when they've got a little plug of root, and they grow on in pots. So I plant them with a root system and reasonably well developed, just to keep water in them, and they don't look back. If you've sown them, at least put some water. I generally put water in the drill, whatever I'm sowing outdoors. I make the drill with the back of the rake, get the line on if you're not sure about getting it straight, but water the drill first, because that's where the water is needed. If it's bone dry at the moment and you're going down, say, 2 centimeters, maybe 3, to make a drill to sow plants, it's no good. Well, it is useful watering this top afterwards when you've filled in part of the drill, but put it around the seeds themselves. It's ready there for them to start swelling. It's some common sense. And especially at the moment, any containers you have, just don't just plant the containers up and think, that's it. I know people, it's a common thing, who will be watering as much as we can and dare. And in the evenings, as I said earlier. But if you're putting items in containers, a large container, say you're putting summer bedding plants in, half hardy annuals, putting those in, think about the compost you're using. If it's a lightweight compost, peat's gone out of the fashion, it's still available, it's gone out of fashion now, but most of the substitutes for peat are lightweight, not bulky. And I always manage to put, I can tolerate a few seeds or seeds of weeds being present in the garden soil. I mix the garden soil up to give bulk to anything, apart from hanging baskets. You don't want a heavy hanging basket, but anything in a container, especially you've got dwarf fruit trees, things like that. I've even gone as far as, if you have a decent sized lawn and you can afford to cut a bit from it, or you're trimming it, I'm talking about the sword of the lawn, a turf, put it upside down, grass down, in the base of a large container. That gives a bit of bulk. Add some soil to your lightweight substance you're using, and that will give the bulk, which will absorb moisture and give them a fighting chance, anything in a large container.
1: That's a really good idea.
0: That's so important, I believe, yeah.
1: So, bit of turf turned upside down. You've been trimming the edges.
0: If you've got a large tub or a trough or something of that nature. Yeah, it is useful. The other thing, just briefly, is I'm talking there about sowing seeds and putting water into the drill outdoors. Brilliant time this for sowing seeds of herbaceous perennials. They're costly to buy as individual plants, but there's something like a pyrethrum flowering at the moment. Beautiful pink flowers on the one I have, daisy-like flower. Sow them, you put the water in first in the drill. But also, if you're planting something, it's potted, of course it's been potted, so you bought a potted plant to go outdoors. You first of all check for circles on the bottom, see if it's pot bound, because if the roots have got into a habit of going in circles inside the pot because they've been confined, they'll keep on with that cycle after you plant them. So don't be afraid to tease them apart with your gloved hand to stimulate new roots. And, most importantly, dig the hole and water the hole first. So the water is in contact straight away with the roots. Most people, I even see Monty doing it sometimes on television, on Gardener's World. He'll dig the hole, he'll put the plant in, after check that it's not pot-bound, and then makes it firm, and then he waters on top. Well, it's fair enough, water on top, but get some water in the hole where it's required. And the plant is straight away. Boom. So, here ends the lesson. This is the way I do it, and it works. There's various directions or pathways lead to success in the garden. That's one of them for me. And if you've got one that's successful, stick with it.
1: I mean, one of the things that we noticed just 2 days up in...
0: Flopping. Yeah.
1: Yes. Is that a common one, Tom?
0: Yes, it is. Yes. Your lupin's flopping, yes.
1: I mean, it's been in there for yonks.
0: Yeah. Oh, yeah. I mentioned pyrethrums, a herbaceous perennial there. Beautiful plant. Good for cut flowers as well. I have one, on a raised bed on the at the entrance to the driveway to the house, and it's really dry there, and I've got to watch them at the moment, because one day of hot sunshine like 2 days ago or today, and it will be flopping by tonight, and I know I've just got to pour the water in, I'm afraid. Get the cans out, fill them up and water them.
1: Yeah, it's a challenge, Tom, isn't it?
0: That's the joy of gardening.
1: Ask about, would perlite help at all, or is that going to make things drain away quicker? So no, that won't work, will it? But grit on the top, that's what I was thinking of. Grit.
0: Grit helps, yeah, grit helps. Vermiculite and perlite, I use them a lot when for a compost that's going to be rooting cuttings, stem cuttings, leaf cuttings, that sort of thing, because they create voids in the compost, breathing spaces where air can get in. And that's what one of the things a plant needs, or a piece of a plant when you're rooting it. So they're fine for that. But most people who grow alpine plants in pots, in cold greenhouses or greenhouses which are heated, most of them will put a layer of great fine horticultural grit or gravel on the surface. And one thing it does is keep down the weeds. It acts like a mulch, retaining the moisture inside. But the other thing, and this is so important, those little scarabid flies, tiny little flies, when you've overwatered a pot, indoor plant, pot plant or something like that, you touch the pot and they fly up, tiny little flies, and they just love the moist surface of your compost. Mm. But if you put your little layer of gravel on, they don't appear. They're not interested.
1: Well, all very, very interesting, Tom. I just want to show you this quick snap, because hasn't this been the joy, the May, the blossom?
0: Oh, the Crataegus or hawthorn. It has been beautiful. There's there are lots of roots with it, but in the autumn you talk of a root that you take around the south of Alnwick, on the root that you take for the coloured leaves on the trees. This one for me is the root from Alnmouth up to Shilbottle, and that root at the moment, wow, it's you couldn't buy it. It's beautiful May blossom.
1: Peeking through the middle.
0: Yes, I see it. The lovely
1: farm.
0: The lovely fortress, Holy Island Castle.
1: Yeah.
0: That's beautiful.
1: Crataegus monogyna?
0: Pardon?
1: Crataegus.
0: It's
1: monogyna.
0: Monogyna, that's
1: there
0: right.
1: There we go.
0: It's C-R-A-E-T. It's C-R-A-T-E-A-G-U-S. Crataegus.
1: Thanks, Tom.
0: Yeah. Monogyna, yes.
1: That's the one.
0: That's the one. Mind, you get hedges with the lovely hawthorn, the fruits on them at the end of the term. But if you get one that's been cultivated, there's some beautiful double flowering varieties of Crataegus or hawthorn now, and pink, especially pink, white, and so on. And they're really good standard ornamental trees in a garden.
1: Well, that's it's just a joy, isn't it?
0: Oh,
1: great
0: it is.
1: Time. What a great month.
0: It is.
1: May has
0: the
1: been.
0: The month of May.
1: We're nearly into June. Let's have some more sunshine from Bad Manners coming up.

0: Bad Manners and Whacking in the Sunshine there. Having a canny whack.
1: Yes.
0: Your mother now. Devon Tark happen. Like a yakka, happen. Man. Happen. Devon Tark like a yakka. Anyway, let's pronunciate correctly, Tom.
1: Yes.
0: Chelsea.
1: Oh, yes.
0: We found we should put our poshest Northumbrian accents on Chelsea.
1: Oh, yes, yes. I love it. I love it.
0: You've just been, haven't you?
1: I have been. Actually, the first, I was writing about this quite recently. The first visit Judy and I ever made, we hopped on board the train in Alma station early in the morning, 3.5 hours, whatever, down to King's Cross, into the underground. Heading for Sloane Square, 10-15 minute walk to the main entrance this side, and about 3 hours, maybe four there, and then reverse that that track and home for Betty Buys and Jimmy Jam time, home for bedtime. And so keen, still am keen, but now we do it more in a more relaxed fashion, take a day or two or three down in the smoke. And, visit a few places, galleries and things. But Chelsea itself, it's we're members of the RHS, but we're not alone in that. The members' days are, Tuesday, Wednesday, Thursday, and, you see the thousands. We've got a taxi there this time, as usual, for 8 o'clock when the gates open, and there's still thousands of them there. And, it's just a wonderful feeling seeing all these plants and the different levels of gardening.

0: about maybe 8 or 10 big ones that the designers have been going out, which take precedence, of course, and then smaller ones around the periphery of the site, big site, and then the artisan gardens, which are just about half the size of this studio, and that's not very big. Some of them about the size of this studio, and there's quite a lot of those as well. So there's something for everybody, and it's all competitive. And there's a bandstand there, so if you want a break, because you can understand how the facilities for bathroom, for eats and drinks are a bit overcrowded, you head just through the trees, etc., to the an area where there's a bandstand, and about maybe, I don't know, 400, 500 chairs there. And someone came on the bandstand, they play music and things, so it's a place to relax for half an hour, and then get back into the fray. But when the television cameras and personalities are interviewing one of the winners of these gardens, there's a crowd about 6, 8, 10 deep, want to see who's doing it, and etc. But if you go into the Grand Pavilion, which is my target every year, every nurseryman worth his or her salt in the country, and some from abroad, are in there exhibiting, and it's competitive as well. So you can get dahlias flowering out of season, almost everything, fruits, vegetables, you name it. And that's my place to get excited in there with David Austin roses, Peter Beals roses. And of course, they've got these, they've always introduced one or two rows, and David Austin's this year was Sir David Beckham. And I didn't see him, but I saw his rose, and it's a white one, and a hint of pink, and I must be honest and say that I didn't see a great difference between some of the other whites shaded pink that already exist. But it must be a huge honour to have your rose named after you. It must be. And I was talking, I get to talk to the, because they're happy to talk to you, the people who run these nurseries, he died a few years ago, David Austin, of course, but I got a chance to talk to him when he was still living, and he wanted to know everything about Annick Garden Roses, all them, and asking, how's my Lancashire lad getting on down there, and some like this, and some of the family roses, and it was lovely to meet that chap, and you meet personalities like that, which is super. This year, they were saying that normally they give them a bit preferential treatment to get them flowering for the stand, the roses. But the talk amongst them this year was, we didn't need to. The roses are advanced. And this is something else I like about Chelsea. You compare your own garden and what's happening with what's happening there. And I was able to say to the chap on David Austin's stand, that's strange. Mine never flower before about the second week in June. And this year, Olivia Rose Austin, which is a beautiful pink with the greatest fragrance ever, it's a favourite of mine, it's flowering and it's got buds, and it has. So we're way ahead with our flowering, some of our flowering plants, which backs up what I said earlier about the Budley butterfly bush flowering earlier. It is happening. So, Chelsea, we take a break down near the bandstand, and someone comes on from Gardener's Question Time to introduce that we want you to be the crowd, and we're going to have a Gardener's Question Time recorded now, and it'll be on in 2 Sundays' time. So I guess it'll be this Sunday at Gardener's Question Time. We'll be coming from Chelsea, and you won't hear my voice, because there must have been 500 to, I don't know, 500 to 800 people there listening to it. But it was lovely to see it being recorded like that. A great experience. And
1: Well, Tom, I've read some of the negative reports of Chelsea.
0: Always get those.
1: Because people are saying you can't see the garden.
0: That's
1: it's
0: true.
1: It's packed.
0: That's true.
1: But I think there's a clue there. You're an RHS member and there are different days and different times. And of course, at peak times, it's going to be chockheads.
0: Yeah.
1: It's one of the biggest garden shows events.
0: It's the one for me. Yeah. Cutting edge.
1: I was
0: really
1: say in the world. It's world famous.
0: Mm-hmm.
1: People are, of course, going to flock there
0: because
1: it's a thing and they want to do their Instagram pics and whatever. And
0: that's right.
1: You know. But you can't get access to the gardens if you go at times. Is that right?
0: Of course you can. And people don't want them. There are hundreds, maybe there's well over 100 gardens there displayed. And I'm not talking about the growers in the Grand Pavilion. And people don't stand for half an hour at a single stand. They move out, they want to see other things. So you simply, if it's, say, 60, which I've known it be, you stand number 7, and as someone moves out, there's a bit of space, don't be pathetic, push yourself quietly, excuse me, a wee bit forward, and you get there in the end, you know?
1: Great stuff.
0: It absolutely is.
1: We'll come back maybe to Chelsea, just flicking over to Omaha. I'm sure that's Rick there, Pacific Street Blues and Americana, but hello, aha, and Omaha.
0: Wow.
1: Hello to any new and return listeners. Always great to have you on the show, and you can drop us a text if you've got a question for Tom. Hopefully he's already answered most of your questions on dry weather and all that.
0: Okay.
1: Tom, what's the text again? Give us that text number.
0: Okay, 07961, I say this in my sleep, 07961-77-1073, 07961-77-1073.
1: I'll tell you what I'll do, I'll do the little jingle, and then we're going to play something which I think is quite apt, actually, bearing in mind your Chelsea visits, after this.
2: 1, 2, 1, 2, 3, 4.

0: was like that line, we'll talk in present tenses.
1: Mm.
0: Being there, isn't it?
1: Yeah,
0: we are here.
1: Of course it is.
0: Lovely.
1: Yeah.
0: So I have an image of Chelsea, which I'm not really sure is probably bigger than it is. You know, when you see things on the
1: oh yes,
0: telly, yeah,
1: oh, yes.
0: Yeah.
1: Oh yes.
0: Maybe it looks bigger than it is.
1: Yeah. Oh no, there's a word for being exhausted after you've been on your feet for about 8 o'clock, 3 in the afternoon. We're talking 7 hours wandering with a short break of probably half an hour if you're lucky in the bandstand area. There's a word for it which I can't use, begins with a K and it ends with a D, a long word.
0: Cream crackered.
1: Something like that, yes. Yes. But it's amazing. It's opposite the Chelsea, the Chelsea pensioners pad, of course. But it's quite a large site, really. And let me briefly explain. When you go in they call the London Gate, when you arrive by taxi or walk from the underground, you. Just inside the entrance, check your bags, of course. You go down a little way and you're straight looking at almost like a Roman road. It's as straight as a die, and the shop, open-fronted shops and the sell everything from A to Z that's got even the slightest connection with gardening, like dresses. Well, you can't weed with dresses, you know, summer dresses for ladies, but you can attend a garden party, and so there's a slight, you know, everything tools the lot, and you see that, and they go up to number 500 and something, so there's 250 either side of the road going down. That in itself is quite a feat, going down one side, coming up the other. Turn right, you're into the big gardens, and then there's all sorts of smaller gardens round, and I would say it's way beyond the size of a football pitch from there to the far end, and then 2-3 football pitches the length of it to get to the bandstand to your left, and a great long line of artisan gardens, small gardens. They're cheaper to mount, of course, but they're still very expensive if you talk to the people who've put them up. So I'd have thought on television it would probably appear small. But it is really large when you want to see everything. You've got to have a plan when you go there. You've got to have a break sometime. And you've got to get your priorities right. And everybody goes to those 10 or so big gardens. So by 8:30, if you get there at 8, the crowds are about 3 or 4 thick anyway around them. So, it's a big site. Yeah. It's a few Warkworths. You know, walk with flower shows. It's a few Wooler Glendales, which I go to every year, and for size, you know, and the things on offer. My God.
0: So you mentioned the RHS, that's
1: yes.
0: The Royal Horticultural Society.
1: That's them.
0: So you're a member of that?
1: Oh,
0: is
1: yes.
0: That, is that?
1: Oh, no, it's not exclusive.
0: Easy to join?
1: You know, it's about £80 a year, £80 a year. But for that, you get preference to entry to all their shows, and they've got quite a few shows they put on, and to the gardens, like places like...
0: Wisley, is that one?
1: Yeah, yeah. That's Harrogate, around that area,
0: yeah.
1: you know. And also you get a monthly magazine called The Garden, which has just superb articles in that. And
0: do you get a bit off your ticket for Chelsea?
1: Well, yeah, if members do, but it might surprise you to say there were, it was 90 odd last year, it was £110 for a ticket for one entry, which pales local entry fees into insignificance, you know.
0: It's not the work with
1: God
0: show,
1: bless our local shows that keep theirs fairly low with cost.
0: Yeah, and we're coming up to show time, aren't we?
1: Oh, yes, we are. I just had a text from Audrey down at Howick. They have the first show in this area near the end of July. It's in the Village Hall, but it's a lovely little show, flower show,
0: it
1: on
0: is.
1: A Saturday. They have a barbecue just outside at the end, and it's Judy and I judge that, and that kicks it off for me. They're coming up soon.
0: Right, Tom, we're going to skip to a track and one of these before the news at top of the hour, and then we'll be right back with some tea for two and a couple of classic old-fashioned songs just to chill out to on Lineheart Radio.
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0: think we're not going to go to Mr. Blue Sky, actually, but because we were getting a little bit, waylaid there. We were just looking at a couple of picks from Rick in Omaha, and that's looking like some healthy roses there that were growing.
1: And that looks like wisteria there.
0: Yeah.
1: Wisteria sinensis, which is flowering here at the moment. Beautiful fragrance.
0: Nice. Looked like that's very well established, that wisteria.
1: Yes, yeah.
0: I had some going and got chopped by someone who was doing the hedges.
1: Never mind. No.
0: That's the end of it.
1: Oh, it needs pruning after flowering, of course, a bit, yeah, to do some of the side shoots. But it's flowering at the moment throughout Northumberland and more so in the Anna Garden, the closest one to here.
0: Yeah.
1: And just beautiful, beautiful.
0: Yeah, looking good there, Rick, in Omaha. Thanks for those picks. Love it. We need one of these, Tom.
1: Mm-hmm. Da-da-da-da-da-da.

0: two are sort of late 11s as a 12.
1: Yes.
0: Where we, Tom nips down, puts the kettle on, and
1: 63 steps down, 63 steps back up.
0: A couple of healthy snacks, and away we go with some old-fashioned songs, with some crackers lined up.

0: Oh, you just made it there, Tom. Just skinnier teeth there, were you?
1: I did it.
0: Work that down.
1: How did you do loud. That? Are you in the union?
0: Mine's on the teeth.
1: Oh, wow.
0: No finger.
1: Yeah. Teeth. I bet Wolfie can't do that if he's had some teeth removed.
0: Oh, please. Oh yeah. He's on the recovery. He's
1: poor
0: on the recovery,
1: Wolfie.
0: Folks. Tom, you've got in your hand a piece of paper. It's not a World War moment. It's quite the opposite.
1: No. There shall be definitely
0: no
1: peace in our time, I'll tell you, if you're gardening. It's an off-print of the National Garden Scheme Yellow Book, which is one of the... It is the main, let's face it, the main garden visits organisation, been going for years. It helps, amongst others, the proceeds support Macmillan Nurses. And there's an off-print for the North East. This is 2026 one. You can pick it up at garden centres, various places, where even the grocery stores, if they have a little shelf with places to visit on. And today, we're into the end of May now. It's Stagshaw House, about two miles from Corbridge. But it's today, it's this afternoon actually. It started at 12 o'clock and ends at 5. But if anyone is listening, I know the radio, our programme reaches Tyneside, etc. now. If anyone's in that area and they're interested in visiting Stagshaw House, really old garden, beautiful old garden, then you've got till 5 o'clock this afternoon. And generally with these, I mention this because, okay, so... Tom's been to Chelsea. Thousands of people have been to Chelsea. But there's Chelseas, smaller Chelseas, in our region, in Northumberland, throughout the year. And they tick up in this off-print, which is free. So mark them out and visit them and pick up ideas. You always pick up some sort of idea. There's generally some lovely cakes for sale, a cup of tea or coffee, and there's generally a plant stall as well. And you look around and see what they're growing. Sometimes it's someone to talk to about how the things are cultivated, and it's an ideas thing and a social thing. Love it. Well, having said that, the other one is Hospice Care, North Northumberland. Now, they have a much smaller a sheet which has their gardens open on. And it just so happens that tomorrow afternoon, Hedgeley Hall, north of Alnwick, is open, 2 p.m. Till 6 p.m. £6 entry fee for that. And it has... a plant stall, of course, there always is one there. Homemade teas, limited wheelchair access, dogs on leads, and pre-booking was available, but this is on tomorrow, Sunday the 31st of May, from 2 p.m. to 6 p.m. And what are you going to find there? Well, it's a 17th century garden. Carl Ellison family generously opened it to the public in native hospice care. The garden's noticed for its fine rhododendrons with some huge examples dating from the 19th century. In the ground, there's a lovely woodland walk there. I go there every year. Some of them got the old sequoias in, very tall, and it's a bit of everything to see. A lovely little sunken garden with some teas actually served there. Little tables with them on, and lovely cakes, and there's always a plant stall there. So that's tomorrow afternoon, Sunday, from 2 till 6. Now, tomorrow morning, from 10 o'clock in the morning to until 4 in the afternoon, it's possible to visit the Secret Gardens of Alnmouth. I think this is in collecting for the Hindmarsh Hall, which is a lovely old hall there, lots of functions in there in Alnmouth. I'll be going down to that first. Lordy, it's double whammy, this. going to Alma's Secret Gardens. Get behind the scenes. It's lovely when you're coming back home from the north, from the south, and you come along near Alma's station. You look to your right, and the sea's there, and the sun is shining on Alma, and there's beautiful houses there, different coloured. And you think to yourself, "Wow, this is a lovely place." And then you get off the train and think, "God, I'm living in this area. This is lovely." So you get behind the scenes tomorrow, I will in the morning, and see gardens I haven't seen for 2 or 3 years. It wasn't on last year for sure. So that's in the morning, and then Hedgeley in the afternoon.
0: Just Hedgeley, where's that again, please?
1: It's about 2 miles north of Alnwick. It's, let's see now. I'm looking for
0: it's a sort of back roads you need to get
1: I go, I go up, up the A1 for a short while and then turn off to the right, to the east, that is. I'm looking for...
0: It's not too far off the A1.
1: No. It'll end staying posted near the place. Oh, yes. Let me give you a zip code. It's NE664HZ. So if you set your car sat nav on NE664HZ, it'll take you there.
0: Champion.
1: Lovely. And these things happen throughout the year. Look out for in the local press and for notices saying a village, some village has got a, it's happened before, it crossed the villages, have a little cluster of houses, gardens open to the public, and it happens in Lesbury as well. Places like this, there's some real gems when you get out there. And as I said, it's ideas. And meanwhile, people just like the flower shows. There's another opening. They're starting off. I think the Howick one I mentioned earlier. That's on last week in July. Kick the thing off, but that's the start. And then there's so many to look forward to. Visit them, support them, and you'll benefit from
0: and
1: it.
0: And have a great day out.
1: Absolutely. Yeah. It's a social occasion.
0: Exactly.
1: Meet people you haven't seen for a while, and...
0: No better.
1: Aye.
0: No better. Well, I think we'll have something a little bit different. We're going to take a little... go foraging into the Blackthorn Hedge with a classic from... an old friend, no longer here. He's up in the great gig in the sky, but we're going to play that wonderful version of Blackthorn Stick from Bill Reid after these messages.
1: Oh, Bill, yeah, Bill.
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3: 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Sometimes I have people on that I interview, and sometimes we have the odd competition. So that's a Wednesday morning, 9 a.m. till 11 a.m. on Lionheart Radio, 107.3 FM, also in DAB.

0: Bill.
1: I'm so pleased we've got a recording of that.
2: So am I. It brings... I sat listening intently to that, and I had a vision of him. There's so many cyclists out at the moment in this area, on the roads, and I see there's one with a tricycle. He sits upright on it.
1: Like a recumbent, like yes, Bill has.
2: Not like Bill's. His was totally recumbent. This one sits upright. It's one front wheel and two at the back, like a three-wheeler. Reliant those cars, and I remember Bill recumbent, right enough, lying flat on his back almost, and Union Jack flag flying up the back, pedalling away on the road from Alnwick down to Amble, wherever, you know.
1: I used to sometimes take some of the small PA stuff on the back of it in his guitar to a gig, and it was great. And I remember when he went to for us at Lush Acoustic. Bless everyone who was involved with Lush Acoustic at the Tanner's Arms. I remember, Bill, we got a little bit of money from the co-op, community grant. I said, I don't know if I can get down there to pick it up at time. She said, hey, no bother, I'll just go and do it. I mean, on his recumbent.
2: I think he must have done about 20 miles an hour maximum, maybe, but... gosh, he could really ride that bike of his.
1: Yeah, fantastic sort of set up that, and a beautiful song. That was a Black Fun Stick, and that was Bill Reed doing that. So should we keep it local? Should we have another local song?
2: Why not? Why not? Who you have in mind?
1: Well, sorry. That's that healthy snack, Tom.
2: Not one of those Carl Steinsons, is it?
1: No.
2: No.
1: It's, no. Sorry. It's going to be... I think we'll go for one of these. It's Shipcoat and Friends from Shipcoat Rides Again. And, come on, let's have Why Worry. Come on.

0: please stop trying. I'll open the bag for goodness sake, just to keep you quiet.
1: It makes us laugh every time we hear that jingle, I tell you.
2: Oh, my God.
1: What's in there?
2: We have to bear responsibility for that.
1: I know. Another live recording, and Derek and Shaggy, but it is that time of the day.
2: We have to say.
1: What's in the bag, Tom?
2: No need to shout.
1: Oh, terrible.
2: Wow.

0: Just, I don't grow the hearting lettuce now. I am, unfortunately, it takes about 90 days to get a lettuce heart up from sowing the seed to picking it, and then it's gone. But this leaf lettuce, salad bowl, red salad bowl, whichever you want, just keep on picking at the leaves and more come.
1: Looking good.
0: We've had them during winter in the border of the cold greenhouse. This is the first lot from sowing in the garden under a cloche, but they're beautiful. They're really tasty. To stop them getting bitter, you have to water them regularly.
1: Yeah.
0: So that's the first Lovely. Of the edible crops after the asparagus.
1: They're ahead of ours. We put some in a little raised bed, but they're
0: Excellent.
1: Coming on up.
0: Excellent.
1: And in some pots.
0: Excellent. And on the lettuce, just look at that. Look at the leaf of that lettuce.
1: Mm.
0: Not
1: enough water?
0: It's one that goes into autumn, will grow during autumn and winter. And it's sort of a maroon-type splashes on a beautiful green leaf. It's a very attractive plant.
1: Oh, and I thought you were going to say you haven't watered that one.
0: And well, it is flopping because I haven't watered it since I took the leaf off the plant.
1: Of course.
0: But we've got some of these at the moment. And it's not just growing things to eat, which are good and tasty, but if they're attractive as well, imagine that beautiful maroon splashes on the green leaf, in with the red radishes and things of that nature. Lovely. Colour. And this, speaking of which, in this bag, the wee bag here, I've got these little shoots. Would we guess what those are from in a greenhouse?
1: They look like they're from a vine or
0: Absolutely
1: a bean.
0: Right. Spot on. Mm-hmm. They are from a vine.
1: Yeah.
0: And this vine, it's got its little bunches of grapes. They're small at the moment. But it keeps sending these shoots out from every joint it's got. And they're cheating. They're grabbing food, which should be going into those fruits. So every day now, I go along the vine, or the two vines we have in the greenhouse, take these long shoots off. They just click off in your hand. That's a job to be doing at the moment. This rather spectacular flower, rather large. It's, it is a fair size, isn't it? This is from a bramble, cultivated blackberry.
1: Oh, right.
0: And it's a thornless bramble. And this one is called Loch Ness. And there's beautiful flowers. Big flowers. I would say they're about 4 centimetres to 5 centimetres across, which is quite something.
1: Yeah.
0: But the fruits are equally large, big, large blackberry.
1: Yeah.
0: And these brambles are formed way before September, October. Yeah. And it's a pleasure. And to propagate it, you simply put a stone on a growing shoot, which has found its way down to the ground level, the soil. Mm-hmm. Weigh it down, it does the rest, and you get a new plant that just roots.
1: I'm not surprised you get, big fruit, monster fruit from something from called Loch Ness.
0: That's right. No, I saw on the...
1: I'm so natural, Tom.
0: There's something on the radio yesterday on the news bulletin. It said there's a new ground scraping effort being made to look over thoroughly Loch Ness, and the hundreds of people are going there. So it's amazing how it keeps on encouraging people. Fuchsias, beautiful at the moment, spot on for leaf stem cuttings. They're flopping, but every stem cutting I take, whether it's a shrub or some sort of sub-shrub, if soft wood at this time of the year, you can take them any time they're soft wood. But when you take it off, have a bowl of water and immerse it in the bowl of water.
1: Yeah.
0: And it takes in water from its through its leaves, from the stem. And when you put it into your mixture for rooting, it's fully charged with water.
1: Yeah.
0: Don't put them in floppy like this. So it's a good point. Just moving on slightly.
1: It's a canny bag, this.
0: Oh, it's a bag and a half. It's a bag and a half.
1: Bag and a F. Canny bag.
0: And this one. This is the one I'm looking for.
1: That looks... it's not Cyanthus, is it? It's not California lilac.
0: It is exactly that.
1: Oh, yeah.
0: It is. It's beautiful. This variety is called Cyanthus concha.
1: Lovely.
0: And it is a mass of blue flowers at the moment. It really is. And every now and again, get up,

0: look out the window, see what's happening, what sort of day it is, and you catch something like this coming at the flower, or behind a little hidden section you've got where something tender is growing, and suddenly it's there. We walked out of the door, outside the kitchen door, into the back area of the garden a couple of days ago, and there's that beautiful Olivia Rose Austin, pink rose, and it's about so large, it's about maybe 8 to 10 centimetres across these open flowers, and they're in circles, they're into circle after circle after circle, the petals are arranged in circles. It is so different and so fragrant, and the buds are there as well, and we're just in for a feast of flower and colour at the moment. So that's the bag.
1: Yeah, I love it. And the California lilac, great for bees.
0: Yeah, here's another point at the moment. George Curry and Jean, husband and wife down the lane, they have hives, and they've lost almost all their honeybees from the hive.
1: Oh, dear.
0: Over the winter. And they're just stocking up with a new swarm that they've been given, which is good, of course. And the reserve of food they had in for the bees that were surviving winter and early spring, other bees have been going in and nicking that. So it's just that somebody's given them a new swarm. But this is the case. I'm sure some of them, I've warned George that I was going to put a dab of paint on some of their wings, because they'll come to our in January, if they're out, or early late January, early February. They come to we have a lot of heathers on the driveway, and the honeybees, Apis mellifera, they are so keen on coming to the garden. Not seen them, but one or two, that's all. And this is alive with bumblebees at the moment. The tiny variety, there's a lot of tiny varieties of bumblebee, and this Ceanothus is buzzing with them, literally, at the moment. But no honeybees there.
1: You know,
0: it's been a bad year for some of them.
1: Bumblebees need water.
0: Yeah, they do.
1: So if you have a really shallow dish that they could just hop on the side of rather than fall in and drown.
0: Yes.
1: It's apparently that's a really good thing to do.
0: Yeah.
1: We've got bits and bobs of water around, so hopefully they could just lob on the side without falling in. But watering cans are prone to falling in if there's no water around and there's water in there.
0: It's rather like the pond, a natural pond we've got. There's stepping stones out for newts that want to get in and out. The other thing that came to flink to mind there was when you find a butterfly just not ready to start an outdoor life yet again, finding a shed. There's a bit of, it's not quite sleeping, there's a bit of energy there. And I've done this before, got some sugary water in a dish and watched the proboscis come out and soak it up.
1: Yeah.
0: And wow.
1: Amazing.
0: Quite amazing.
1: Yeah.
0: Amazing.
1: Yeah. And, the garden. Planting for wildlife, always a really good thing to do.
0: Well, I think it is. It is. And at the moment, I think I must mention this point. I heard a cutting machine trimming a hedge in the lane yesterday.
1: Not so good.
0: Well, you make your own decisions, of course. But I do know that we have an Eleagnus variegated, golden variegated shrub in the garden. And there's a blackbird has nested in there. It's had four young. They've gone, flicked the nest, gone. And when I was cutting the lawn a couple of days ago, I saw the bird go in again. I thought, no, you're not doing a second brood. And I could see there were three eggs in. So the blackbird is having a second brood in the hedge. So if you're thinking of trimming your hedge, just let it be ragged for a while longer.
1: Yeah.
0: And at least if you've got shrubs in the garden and a hedge, go over them systematically and make sure, or use your eyes, see if the birds are going back and forth. It's not fair. They're reliant on us at the moment, not just for water, but also for not to start cutting the hedges or the shrubs.
1: Amazing how birds all set up their little shack in a shrub or something like that. It's just it's
0: beautifully made.
1: Oh, wren's nests.
0: Wren's.
1: So
0: oh, my goodness.
1: Aren't they?
0: Yes, they are.
1: And the jackdaws are in our chimney on the outhouse. We leave it for them. And they're there every year, but they've set up a subsidiary mm-hmm. offshoot the family nest in the one of the yeah. the wee trees. Oh, so yeah. We'll be coming up to that moment in a few weeks' time. You never see a young jackdaw.
0: No.
1: Just out of the nest. No. Somehow they make it to a perch.
0: Yes, straight out. That's right.
1: And yes. And then you see them getting taught at jackdaw crow school, don't you? It's really you do. Funny. Starlings were doing it on the island the other day with their younger fledged ones.
0: Yeah, we don't see many starlings around the Lesbury area, I'm afraid, at the moment.
1: Loads on the island.
0: Are they?
1: Yeah.
0: What we have had this past week is the house martins have returned, and they're throwing bits of cloths, mud,
1: yeah,
0: against under the eaves. And you had some last year, the year before, and
1: it was a couple of years back.
0: How
1: could I forget?
0: And it must have soiled because it didn't bond with the wall. And
1: it was on the island, so yeah,
0: it collapsed the nest.
1: They've managed a few years, and they've stuck, but this one didn't, unfortunately. Mm. So yeah, that was a few weeks of. Parenting, it has to be said. Yeah, I learned a lot about house martin chicks.
0: Yeah, you would. you would.
1: Weeks.
0: You know what we're doing here? We're just mentioning one of the joys that comes with having a garden, the wildlife that comes into it.
1: Yeah. Well, like I was saying, Tom, on the way in, just a pot or a hanging basket. Mm. They just, you know, if you haven't got much room or don't want to have a big garden.
0: Quite right. Yeah.
1: You can do so much in a container, and it was beautiful seeing pots and hanging baskets just driving through the edges of Alnwick on the way here. Lovely.
0: Absolutely.
1: We need to have one of these, Tom.
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0: Oh, too much chat there, Tom.
1: Too much chat.
0: Well, I don't know, like, it helps if we do the chat on the radio, actually. That was Olivia Dean, So Easy to Fall in Love. And I think she was Sunderland last, just the other weekend there for the big weekend that was going on. Nice that they had lovely weather for that one,
1: yeah.
0: Tom.
1: Brilliant.
0: So, jobs for the week, Tom?
1: Yes, I'm just thinking, watering is daily for me, and at the moment I've got my tomatoes in large, very large pots standing on the substrate of the border in the greenhouse. The roots have now gone down through the pot into the substrate below, so not only am I watering and started feeding, because the first trusses have set, feeding into the pot, the weekly feed, but I'm also watering the substrate or the ground beneath the pots, which the pots are standing on, because that keeps the thing moist as well. The other thing I'm doing in the greenhouse, very quickly, during the day, before maybe 11 o'clock, 11:30, the temperature will soar, even though I've got automatic vents in the roof. The temperature will soar up to 24, 25 Celsius, which is not good for any plants, really. So I've got flag floor, so I dampen the floor, and that gives that moisture in the air, and that helps a heck of a lot. And don't be afraid to offer more water if necessary. Two or three days recently, I've had to water in the morning and again in the afternoon, but not necessarily into those pots. I get a group of tomatoes will take a foliar feed. Rather than put it in the soil they're growing in or the compost they're growing in, get the rose on the can and wave it over the top of them, wave the foliage, the water goes in through the foliage and the food, of course. So that's happening at the moment. I'm looking at the lawns as well. Some people have got their lawns, way down to summer level already. No problem. It's very difficult to kill grass off. I've seen summers where it's gone as brown as anything. It's dead, the whole thing, you think. And then there's a downpour, two or three days, the green starts coming back. It's very difficult to kill grass, frankly. And prioritize when using water. You need it for your containers. That's the thing to do with it. The other thing is, at the moment, if people keep asking, shall I prune my shrub now? When can I prune it? Generally, after flowering. Then you can't do any damage. It recovers. Wood grows wood for next year. And all the soft shoots on fuchsias, penstemons, weigela shrub, they're lovely soft shoots at the moment. Even the ceanothus, which I mentioned, that they will root as stem cuttings. Don't waste them. But enjoy your gardening.
0: Aye.
1: That's the main thing.
0: Absolutely. Well, thanks for that, Tom. It's been a delight as always. Looking forward to doing a little bit of grass cutting and potting up when I get back as well.
1: Good for you.
0: Aye. Yeah.

0: Hi, thanks for listening, folks. Have a great rest of the weekend. And don't forget, you can catch up with some of our podcasts on the Nature Garden podcast. There's a beautiful one just out called Scarborough Fair, all about parsley, sage, rosemary and thyme. That's the Nature Garden podcast. Thanks for listening, folks, and we'll see you soon.
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0: got a different start to the show than usual. That was a band called the Peatbox Fairies. Yes, you've just heard a live recording from a band called the Diesel Cowboys. This is a band called Tom Petty. Very smooth, very professional sound of Sydney Youngblood. So from Mick Miller to Frankie Miller, and this is a track called Darling. Well, this is a track John Otway did on his own, single artist. And this is a track called Bunsen Burner. And this is called Garundula. From Paul, bye-bye now, take care of yourselves, and hopefully we'll see you tonight along at the Tolkien Terrace. Bye-bye now.
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We've opened this week with the UK band, the TR5s, with Showdown at the Ace Cafe. Now, the TR5s are from Surrey and have been around since 2020. Their name derives from a sports car produced by the Triumph Motor Company in Coventry between 1967 and 1968. All long gone, of course, but the name rekindles memories. But the Ace Cafe is a popular place.

And then we had Easy Tigers with Hold On Holly, Meet Me at the Ace Cafe. Of course, other cafes are available too.

0: we have it at home?
1: Three very different cafes there. First up, we heard Central Cafe from the Swedish band The Refreshments. Then it was Germany for the Lena Rockers and Rattlesnake Cafe. And finally, we were in Colorado for Hillbilly Hellcats and Roadkill Cafe. I'm not entirely sure I'd fancy going there, but I would agree it has to be better than Burger King. Now, it would be nice to visit Smokey Joe's Cafe, but this is as close as I can get.

From Linda Gale Lewis and the Rockarounds, there we had Smokey Joe's. I think on balance, Smokey Joe's would suit me best, but I can go there later. Meanwhile, back in time, the treat of the day might have been an Eldorado ice cream.

We were back to 1958, a time when El Dorado ice cream was all the rage. And that was Frankie Triolo with the Shipmates Orchestra, with Ice Cream Baby. Now, long before the advent of the ice cream vans with their annoyingly loud and tuneless chimes, mobile ice cream vendors sold their wares from a purpose-built tricycle. Ah, happy days. Now, I seem to recall the vehicle carried a slogan which said, "Stop me and buy one." A slogan which quickly became corrupted to refer to condoms. Buy me and stop one.

From Germany, that was the Lenner Brothers Band with Scandinavian Rock. Of course, for real Scandinavian rock, we need to go to Scandinavia itself. And Scandinavia is generally defined as Norway, Sweden, and Denmark. We'll start with Denmark.

There we had the Norwegian band Trouble Boys with We Keep the Drapes Alive, the title track from their 2012 album. And as I frequently mention, they should not be confused with the Swedish band Trouble Boys, which featured Billy Bremner, who wrote the song Trouble Boys, which had been recorded by Dave Edmonds. And in case you're worried, that Billy Bremner didn't play football for Leeds in Scotland. Of course, we haven't had Sweden yet.

From their 2025 album, Ready, Willing and Able, that was the Playtones with I Am Ready, their take on the song written by Fats Domino in 1959. However, I can't help feeling that was based on the 1954 recording by Doris Day of Ready, Willing and Able.

We stayed in Sweden for a couple more tracks, the first being Hep Hep Hep from Eva Eastwood, and the second Ready for Love from the Black Knights. Some, but not all, say that Finland is also part of Scandinavia. Well, I'm happy to go along with that.

And that was Finnish artist Hannah Hush with Hitchhike, a track from her 2023 album, Years. And by some curious coincidence, Hitchhike was the title track of the Screamin' Rebel Angels' 2013 release. And that's what's up next.

New York band Screamin' Rebel Angels with Hitchhike. Well, that's enough footwork. Let's motor out of this show with 59 Black Cadillac from the Bop Kings.

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The weather for a day for Anik, it says 13 degrees. Yes, tops of 13 degrees, that's what it says. And clouds with the chance of showers. Tomorrow, 18 degrees with cloudy skies as well. The week ahead looks pretty cloudy and wet as well, with sort of average temperatures, really. Playing songs on the show today again from 1988, part two. This is...

famous for very long songs. That was U2 with Desire, very short for them. Before that, we had Clymie Fisher and Love Changes Everything. That's Spread the Love around God's Own Little Allotment this afternoon. The next song comes from The Hollies, and it's He Ain't Heavy, He's My Brother. Originally released in 1969, it was back in the charts in 88.

Wouldn't it be good to get GLS or One Direction or someone, Westlife or Boyzone, maybe one of the groups to do a cover version of that in these times? That's the Hollies and He Ain't Heavy. He's My Brother. You know what? I just don't want to talk about it. Just leave it at that. Everything but the girl.

Mary's Prayer, a song that I used to think was called Mary's Friend, but it's obviously not that. Before that, Everything But the Girl, and I don't want to talk about it. I looked at up on the computer because I did know that Rod Stewart did a version of that in 1975. The computer says it was originally released by Crazy Horse, the American rock band, in 71. But I was sure it was released by Nelson before that. But maybe that was a different song, because the lyrics are pretty similar. Anyway, we've got this one now from Hot House Flowers. And Don't Go. Remember this one? It's, I haven't heard it for ages on the radio.

Before that, we had Hot House Flowers and Don't Go. Hey, what a great name for a band, Hot House Flowers. Don't nick that name. It's Pete Day with you on the 80s Hour at Lionheart Radio 107.3 FM across North Northumberland, across the north and the south of the county on DAB, online, wherever you are, lionheartradio.com, and on the smart speakers and smartphones as well. 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Massive song now from 1988. All the songs on the show from that year, part two. Here's Deacon Blue, Real Gone Kid.

one of those songs where you think you could change the lyrics that easy. You could change it from chill to cheer. And you could place cheer in my heart instead. Do you have a mix there? Before that, we had Deacon Blue and Real Gone Kid. It's Pete Day with you on the 80s hour. Fast approaching 3 o'clock. And Roger and Robbie will be on between 3 and 5 with the Barrel of Blues. Don't forget, I'll be back tomorrow morning between 11 and 1. I know I wasn't here last week. Last weekend was really busy for some reason, and didn't get around to doing the show. But hopefully, we'll be on tomorrow morning. Here's Enya now with Orinoco Flow. That's great, said in a Geordie accent, isn't it?

Somewhere in My Heart. And before that was Enya and Orinoco Flow. You know, that just reminds me of all the nostalgia. I hear presenters of my age who've been around for a few years now, and they talk about, you know, what did they have in the 80s? I had the CDs and the tapes first. Well, you know, I had the tape version of Enya, and then somebody else in the family had it on CD, and we just used to share it around the family. I wasn't a big fan of vinyl because, being blind, I can't use a stylus. But, you know, I just think Enya would have sounded great on vinyl, wouldn't it? Would have sounded so good. Another one which would have sounded so good on vinyl as well is this one from Fleetwood Mac.

0: Don't Worry, Be Happy. I can remember that one from 88 because I think that was one of the last music videos that I saw on the telly. When I lost the sight of me, right? The goldfish in the bowl, wasn't it? Be happy. Before that, was Fleetwood Mac and Everywhere.
1: Don't worry. Don't worry. Don't do it. Be happy. Put a smile on your face. Don't bring everybody down.
0: Gonna end the show today with Aswad, Don't Turn Around, and the king of rock and roll. No, not Elvis Presley, Prefab Sprout.
1: It will soon pass, whatever it is.
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1: Four men have admitted charges of violent disorder after police came under attack during protests earlier in the week in response to the death of student Henry Novak. 11 Hampshire police officers and a police dog were injured as missiles, including wheelie bins and chairs, were thrown on Tuesday in Southampton. Video footage of 18-year-old Mr. Novak being handcuffed as he lay dying by officers ignoring him, saying that he'd been stabbed and couldn't breathe, has sparked heavy criticism. Commemorations to mark the 82nd anniversary of D-Day in Normandy are underway, with French schoolchildren walking across Juno Beach to mark H Hour. That's the time at which British servicemen were deployed. The King and Queen have been greeted by cheers from well-wishers as they arrived at the wedding of the Princess Royal's son Peter Phillips and his partner, who's a nurse in the NHS. Charles and Camilla joined other members of the royal family for the ceremony in Gloucestershire. And Scotland are in New Jersey for their final warm-up game ahead of the World Cup against Bolivia. England are also playing today. They take on New Zealand in Tampa. That's the latest from Radio News Hub. I'm John Collins.
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4: The weather

0: scattered, slow-moving showers also building. These could be heavy and possibly thundery towards the evening, and a maximum temperature of 17 degrees Celsius. Tonight, the showers are continuing on and off this evening, largely easing as skies clear during the second half of the night. Locally gusting winds developing, particularly across and close to higher ground. It was windier earlier on, I think, in the lift shaft. You can hear it going up there. Anyways, minimum temperature, 9 degrees Celsius. And Sunday, variable amounts of cloud, but a fairly bright and breezy day for many. Some intermittent rain, possibly at times across Western Hills, although this will be fairly isolated. Feeling warmer with a maximum temperature of 2 degrees Celsius. Let's hope the winds ease. That was the weather.
1: Thank you very much to Robbie, and welcome to
0: A Barrel of Blues.
1: Yeah. With myself, Jolly Roger, and Robbie Ray. Kicking off today's show, we have Eugene Hideaway Bridges with Aching Heart.
0: Kick away your bridges.

And when Robbie and I, before we came up here, when we were in the cafe, met a family here for a wedding. And so for all those people who might be out there getting married today, here's a song just for you. Sonny Boy Williamson with Cross My Heart.

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0: And now for your listening pleasure, here's a song that the Rolling Stones wrote especially for me, or not, as the case may be, Dancing with Mr. D.
1: Yeah.

Now, the next artist is one that I had the pleasure of interviewing a while ago, Sugar Blue, and he regaled me with a story told in his own Chicago gangster-sounding voice of the time that he was playing the harmonica on selected street corners in Paris when he was invited to play at a birthday party. And at this party, a gentleman accosted him and said, "Oh, I'm in Paris filming a James Bond movie." And Sugar Blue was thinking, "Yeah." He said, "And I'm living next door to Mick Jagger." And so Sugar Blue thought, "Yeah, and I'm the man in the moon." And this man went on, "Your playing is absolutely fantastic. I'm going to tell Mick Jagger all about you." Anyway, thought no more about it until the next day when he had a telephone call in what he described to me as a Cockney accent. And a person on the other end says, "Hello, this is Mick Jagger, and I want you to meet me tomorrow night on the outskirts of Paris." So Sugar Blue thinks, "Yeah, one of my mates winding me up here, but I'll play along with the gag." So he got a taxi out the following night to the outskirts of Paris, where there was a huge forest, and the taxi driver said, "Well, you don't want to get out here." And Sugar Blue said, "But I do." He said, "No, believe me, you don't want to get out here. This is a trysting place for transvestite couples." Anyway, Sugar Blue got out the cab, and there was a darkened building, so he went and knocked on the door. No reply. But about 100 yards along the road, another door opened and a light came on above it. And Sugar Blue looked and he thought, "It is! It's Mick Jagger!" And that was Sugar Blue's introduction to Mick Jagger. And Sugar Blue went on to play on a number of Rolling Stone records. Anyway, here is Sugar Blue with his recording of Out Till Dawn.

0: Queen Street, number 8, tea, coffee, biscuits and great company. Also, tonight at 7 p.m. in Spittle Community Centre, there is Steve Morrison's Guitar Jammers, and that's a concert for the RNLI at Spittle. So it's in aid of Berwick RNLI, entry by donation, and it's at Spittle Community Centre, Main Street, Spittle, TD151QY.
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0: And I should have said that, really. 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Does you good. Hello, this is Kevvy G. Why not listen to my radio show, The Kevvy G in the Morning Show, on a Wednesday morning, 9 a.m. till 11 a.m. I often play a lot of early 80s musics, but I do play some requests. Sometimes I have people on that I interview, and sometimes we have the odd competition. So that's a Wednesday morning, 9 a.m. till 11 a.m. on Lionheart Radio, 107.3 FM, also in DAB.
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0: Some of us walk, some of us ride, but we all have to travel that road. Here's Boat Italy with Roadrunner.
1: I'm a roadrunner, honey.

0: baby somewhere hanging around.
1: As I say, we all have to travel that road. So, as I hand over to Robbie Ray, I close with Bob Dylan and Dirt Road Blues.

0: from Anik, for Anik, Lionheart Radio.
1: Four men have admitted charges of violent disorder after police came under attack during protests earlier in the week in response to the death of student Henry Novak. 11 Hampshire officers and a police dog were injured as missiles, including wheelie bins and chairs, were thrown on Tuesday in Southampton. Video footage of 18-year-old Mr. Novak being handcuffed as he lay dying by officers who ignored him, saying he'd been stabbed and couldn't breathe, have sparked heavy criticism. Commemorations to mark the 82nd anniversary of D-Day in Normandy have begun. French schoolchildren have walked across Juno Beach to mark H-Hour, the time at which British servicemen were deployed. A new AI tool which colour codes different parts of the body during live operations has been used by surgeons for the first time in the UK. Medics at St Mark's, the National Bowel Hospital, have used the tool to operate on a patient in her 60s. And David Sullivan has stepped down as chairman of West Ham United with immediate effect. The 77-year-old says he's leaving the role to fight false allegations about his private life. That's the latest from Radio News Hub. I'm John Collins.
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5: The weather.
6: This evening, largely easing as skies clear during the second half of the night. Locally, gusty winds developing, particularly across and close to high ground.

0: Well, I think the gussety winds developing, particularly across and close at higher ground, got Roger there, with a minimum temperature of 9 degrees Celsius. Variable amounts of cloud, but a dry, fairly bright and breezy day for many. Some intermittent rain possible at times across the western hills. Though this is fairly isolated, feeling warmer, with a maximum temperature of 20 degrees Celsius. Are you okay there, Roger? You get all the laughs on this show. Well, this weekend is the afternoon to you all. This weekend, of course, is Chicago Blues Festival weekend. And it's a huge celebration for Bruce and the team at Alligator Records. And they are 55 years young.
1: Wow.
0: Which is incredible. So I'm going to kick this show off. Well, we'll play quite a few different numbers from the Alligator label, but also other labels, of course. Here they are, Little Ed and the Blues Imperials, If You Were Mine.

Oh yeah, If You Were Mine, Little Ed and the Blues Imperials. Absolutely great stuff there. And so next up, this thing's got a mind of its own. It seems to be playing by itself. Incredible. Anyways, so Little Ed and the Blues Imperials, obviously on the Alligator record. So hi to all you guys out in Chicago Blues Festival. I hope you're having an absolute blast. Hello to Colin Campbell as well. And all of you listeners, Bryn Reed, Debbie Mead, Carol Fairburn, Brian Gibson, Carrie Lynn and Chris Bowell. A very good afternoon to you all. This is a show that gives you everything. Next up, of course, it is the month. It is Howlin' Wolf month. Did you know that? Well, you do now. Here he is, Howlin' Wolf. And what do we got? Well, Smokestack Lightning.

0: Wow, the great howling wolf. 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Well, what have we got next? I don't know. Bit of pride and joy, do you reckon? Pride and joy in all
1: sounds
0: of the festivals
1: good to
0: we
1: me,
0: have.
1: Stevie Ray Vaughan.
0: Yeah, you've got it. Stevie Ray Vaughan, pride and joy.

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6: Well, I do say thank you for the music. And up next, we've got another alligator artist, and it's Coco Taylor with Blues Heaven.

0: It sure must be mighty sweet in Blues Heaven with Coco Taylor.
1: I've never heard that before, but I absolutely loved it.
0: I'm glad you enjoyed it, and I hope you listeners did too. And also playing this weekend is the wonderful Taj Mahal. And, let's see, Statesboro Blues. Come on.

Well, that was wonderful stuff by Taj Moe. Taj Mahal, Statesboro Blues there. Now, I don't know, that just got me thinking a little bit. Anyways, dangerous. Think about this. Roger and Robbie's Barrel of Blues, Saturdays 3 till 5. Well, you know you're on the best radio show today, so there we go. So you're just fooling yourself if you're really on a different show. Here's Tinsley Ellis, another alligator artist, with Fooling Yourself. Ha-ha.

0: Well, that's the great Tinsley Ellis there, Fooling Yourself, another amazing alligator artist. Now, in case you're wondering how Alligator Records got their name, it was actually Bruce who I met last year. Bruce is the co-founder, is the founder of Alligator Records in 1971, and he was with a girlfriend at the time, just before he was thought about sort of forming the label, the record label. And every time they were in the car, or every time there's a piece of music on, he would chat his teeth to the drum beat. And she said, "You're like an alligator." And that's how they got the name for Alligator Records. So we'll leave you with this one before we have a short interval. But this is actually from the Blues Brothers film, 2000. Now, that was Lonnie Brooks playing in that, and Lonnie Brooks Blues Band. Lonnie Brooks was an alligator artist. So here he is.
1: Junior, the band, the girls and I, we're going to do a little song for you now, a little Mac Rice number. Hey, all you married men, if you're tied up, you better stay tied up, because it's cheaper to keep her.

0: Tequipa. 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
1: It's Cheaper to Keep Her. The Blues Brothers 2000, including Lonnie Brooks from the Alligator label.
2: Got now, a minute?
1: Oh, got a minute? Got a minute? We've got a minute. Actually, we're bang on time. Over to you, Roger, for a look around the region.
3: All right, and this coming Thursday, it is, wait for it, the Annick Lions Club Quiz Night. Yay! Yay. 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
1: Ta-da.
3: The quiz starts at 7:30 and costs just £5 per person. 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
1: Ooh.
3: And tonight at 7 o'clock, yay, in Spittle Community Centre, Main Street Spittle, Steve Morrison's Jammers.
1: Jam on,
3: yeah. That should be a great night. All proceeds in aid of the RNLI.
1: Well, thank you very much, Jolly Roger. And I hope you're keeping an eye on them pigeons up there.
3: Oh,
1: yeah, just watch the stool underneath. We've got pigeons in the skylight. They're having a little look in because they just can't wait to hear what's on next.
3: That's
1: and
3: right.
1: I'll tell you what's on next. My wig's on next. Give me back my wig.

Well, that was Highway 49 by Howlin' Wolf. And, of course, where 49 intersects with 61 is allegedly the crossroads. But, of course, Route 69 in Mississippi is a vital 500-mile-long north-south highway that spans from the Gulf Coast at Gulfport up through Jackson, Mississippi, to the Arkansas state line. So there we are, a little bit of geography there for those who know, for those who don't know. And I think, talking about so many roads, we also get so many trains. Here's Otis Rush. So many roads, so many trains.

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1: We do. 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
6: Yes, you listen to A Barrel of Blues with myself, Robbie Ray, and Jolly Roger. And, of course, before the break, just there, we played a bit of Howlin' Wolf, and it was Mr. Airplane Man, and that was for all my flying buddies out there, Manny, Martin. Everyone's beginning with M apart from me, but there we are. M&M. So, we were talking about roads, 41, 61, 49, all these different highways in the United States. Well, I think we're going to have a bit of ZZ Top because she loves my automobile. Oh, yeah.

0: 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ZZ Top.
1: Excellent.
0: I like that one. That was pretty catchy. Don't you think, Roger?
1: I do, yes. Yes, yeah. It was. Very danceable.
0: It was, yeah. Why weren't you dancing to that one? Next one, maybe. What do you think?
1: Let's see.
0: Well, should we do the automobile thing again? Shall we? On the road again. Come on. Willie Cran, you like this one?

0: Yes, of course, that was Canned Heat on the road again. And I think we need some help to get back on that road again. What would you say?
1: We do, absolutely. I do, yes.
0: Well, here's Sonny Boy. He's going to help me.

0: Yeah, that was Help Me. And of course, well, unfortunately, we've come to the end of the show.
1: Oh.
0: Sadly. I want to just say a quick shout out to John Hodgkins and Colin Campbell for listening also. And to Angela, Zach, Ozzy, thank you for listening. Absolutely brilliant. We've had a great time today on
2: Roger and Robbie's Barrel of Blues.
0: Saturdays, 3 till 5. And I think we're going to leave this one. We're going to leave you with this one just now. Howlin' Wolf. So see you next time. Be careful out there, especially when it's windy in them lifts. See you later.
1: Bye for now.
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1: Four men have admitted charges of violent disorder after police came under attack during protests earlier in the week in response to the death of student Henry Novak. 11 Hampshire police officers and a police dog were injured as missiles, including wheelie bins and chairs, were thrown on Tuesday in Southampton. Video footage of 18-year-old Mr. Novak being handcuffed as he lay dying by officers who ignored him, saying that he'd been stabbed and couldn't breathe, has faced heavy criticism. Commemorations to mark the 82nd anniversary of D-Day in Normandy have started, with French schoolchildren walking across Juno Beach to mark H Hour. That's the time at which British servicemen were deployed on the day. A new AI tool has been used by UK surgeons for the first time. It colour codes different parts of the body during live operations to help surgeons with accuracy. The Bank of England has defended its decision to feature wildlife on the next series of British banknotes, and the entrepreneur Tuka Suleiman has announced he's leaving BBC Business Show Dragon's Den after 10 years. That's the latest from Radio News Hub. I'm John Collins.
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That was a track from the 1990s here on Lionheart Radio 107.3 FM. Coming up, we've got some music from one of our local bands. 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

0: Do you enjoy the sounds of the 60s? Everything from the Beatles, the Rolling Stones, Cliff Richard, Diana Ross and the Supremes, the early rock and roll with Eddie Cochran and company, Elvis, music from The Sound of Music and West Side Story, and a host of music from one-hit wonders right through to one of those artists or bands you may have loved at the time. 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
1: Four men have admitted charges of violent disorder after police came under attack during protests earlier in the week in response to the death of student Henry Novak. 11 Hampshire police officers and a police dog were injured as missiles, including wheelie bins and chairs, were thrown in Southampton on Tuesday. Video footage of 18-year-old Mr. Novak being handcuffed as he lay dying by officers who ignored him, saying that he'd been stabbed and couldn't breathe, has sparked heavy criticism. The Bank of England's defended its decision to feature animals and insects on the next series of UK banknotes. The new notes will feature wildlife native to the British Isles rather than historical figures. That was decided after a consultation with the public, which found the previous portraits to be elitist and not representative. A special AI tool has been used in surgery for the first time in the UK. The tech colour-codes different parts of the body during operations to help surgeons. And the entrepreneur Tuukka Suleman has announced he's leaving the BBC business show Dragon's Den after a decade. That's the latest from Radio News Hub. I'm John Collins.
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Coming up, we've got some music from one of our local bands. 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

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Well, it's me for the next 3 hours, so we're going to sit down, relax and listen to what I'm playing. And then, if you wish, just get onto the website and send me a message and I'll happily... play whatever you want, as long as I've got it here on the system, because I fell into trouble here a couple of weeks ago, because when I said that, we didn't have what the customer was asked, listener was asking for, so, oh well, we just had to carry on, didn't we? But what I'm going to do anyway, we've had such lovely weather, not this week, because it's D-Day weather week, so we expected the weather to be like this. Here's this one from Percy Faith and his orchestra. Just to remind us,

Oh, what a beautiful piece of music there. Percy Faith and his orchestra there with Theme from a Summer Place. I've always loved that song ever since I was about 11 years old. I don't know how I got to know about it, but I enjoyed listening to it, and I then bought the sheet music, sat and played it on the piano, and thoroughly enjoyed it. I said, love it. There was something magical about it. And that was a long time ago. Well, anyway, a very short time ago, like Thursday night. What a night we had. What a fabulous night. We're in the Playhouse. We went to see an old band, if you can call them old. Let's call them Manfreds. And we had a great entertainment. Now, I've seen them four times. They've had four different shows. That's the way they do the music and everything. But they incorporate many of the hits, like this one.

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You know, enjoyed it so much. I'm going to have to play you another one.

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You wouldn't have believed he's 85 and more like 25 when he did it 60 years ago. Wow, what a cracking song, what a cracking band they were as well. So we'll move on to a bit of blues stuff now, because here is Howlin' Wolf.

0: 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But here's something a little different.
1: Biggest single I ever had, right?

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Ah, no, brilliant. 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Well, we're moving on to the Band of Heathens. No, that's not you lot out there. It's not even me here. It's just the Band of Heathens. I'm busy playing the next song. It's called Every Saturday Night.

happens there every Saturday night. But do we have a band of heathens? Well, it's only the people who go around being awkward on a Saturday night, really, and spoil the fun for others. But not the band, not that one. That was quite a good song, that one. And I just like the title, that's why I've put the song in. And it'll be quite different. Anyway, we're going to move on with the Bow Weevils next with their Geechee Geechee Yah Yah Blues.

Gitche, Ya-Ya Blues. Quite a good, quite a strong bluesy song, that one. Went down, I thought it went down really well. Well, here's the Bellamy Brothers. No, I'm not going to play the one you perhaps might think about of the Bellamy Brothers. If you said I had a lovely body, would you hold it against me? Not that one, no. This one's called Dancing Cowboys.

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And I'm just busy reading things on Facebook as we're going along the programme, looking out for messages as they come up and all that sort of thing. And of course, it's lots of them are coming through about D-Day, which is started today in 1944. And it was quite an incredible thing. It's amazing how in about, what was it, 6-8 months or something, they repelled the Nazi government, whatever. Anyway, here's Beth Nielsen Chapman with a lovely happy song. It's Happy Girl.

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So how do we follow that one with a nice jollity? Well, it's Big Tom and the Mainliners, Blue Eyes Crying in the Rain.

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What a shame. However, we have Bill Boyd and his Cowboy Ramblers now. And this is the Blue Danube Waltz. Now, I'm interested to know how this is going to sound, because I haven't listened to it. So, particularly when it's a country show. Oh, well, let's see what happens.

And there it goes, Bill Boyd and the Cowboy Ramblers and the Blue Down New Waltz. Well, and that was done country style. Well, that makes it quite a change, doesn't it? Oh, well, let's have Bill Justice and his orchestra, because we've got the Bop Train now.

Justice and his orchestra with Bob Train. Wow, that was unusual. I thought there might have been a bit more in the singing mode, but no, it was all instrumental. So, talking of singing, come on then, it's Bill Monroe with his Blue Moon of Kentucky.

sound of Bill Monroe there with his blue moon of Kentucky. Well, that was because we just had two songs. I don't think there were any words in them, both instrumentals. Anyway, here's Billy Curtis, Boogie Woogie Baby.

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According to my screen, I've got another minute of the song left, would you believe? And there's nothing left of the song. So I don't know what has happened there. Anyway, we've got... I've switched it off. We've got to the next one. While I'm busy looking at a... what do they call this one again? Something Crusader. Gay Crusader. It's an LNER locomotive. Don't worry, folks. That's what I'm busy looking at. A beautiful... Flying Scotsman style locomotive, if you wonder what I'm talking about. Here's Billy Ray Cyrus.

Yes, we're full of country tonight. That's why you hear things like Billy Ray Cyrus there with his Iggy Breaky Heart. And, of course, that was a brilliant one when it got into the charts as well. Everybody loved to do it and do that all sort of dance along with it too. Well, here's Billy Walker and Charlie's Shoes. That song's called...

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That was Billy Walker singing something or other. And trying to choke myself, I happened to the bargain. Well, it's a turn of blackberry smoke with the rock and roll again.

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Hope you enjoy that one. Can you go there, really? Anyway, we're moving on with Black Hawk. The ones I've done, actually, I've gone through the catalogue. They all begin with B in the names. It might be their surname or the Christian name, but whatever. Right? So this is Black Hawk with their big guitar.

good evening, Melvin. I've just seen your message. We'll have to have loaded up the playlist for this evening. And nice to see you. So you've been back on the horse racing. And so how have you done? Not very well, but I love what you've added to it, of course. Because many years ago, Melvin has said, for the rest of the listeners, Melvin was saying that he had a part share in a horse. And when he went down to the Derby at Epsom, there he was in the balcony next to Princess Anne. Well, would you believe that? Yes, and apparently she still talks about it to this day. And he says, I think she wished she had met Melvin before her first husband. And just to think of it, Melvin says, he could have been His Royal Highness Prince Melvin. Or, better just the cobbler garden of Lord Robson of Ellington. Well, it's funny you should say that, you see, Melvin, because a little while ago, I got an invitation to go to the garden party at the Castle Gardens here in Alnwick. And so I went along. And but when I told everybody at work, they said, "Oh, that. So what we're going to call you now?" So they called me Lord Bartle of Amble, and I thought that was rather good, actually. So I started to do that, and I created some certificates for Mauritania Day 1 year, and I laminate them so they look good. You see, when people get them, and on the back I've actually written on Lord Bartle of Amble. So he says, I was trying to make myself posh, so that's a pair of us, right, both trying to be lords, or were we lording it? Okay, I'll stop there with the jokes. Here's

Mackie and the Rodeo Kings there were stoned. No, I'm not. I haven't even had a drink. Oh, yes, I've had a drink. It's what you call coffee. Anyway, here's BR549. Unusual name, but it's called the Cherokee Boogie. Oh, no, it's not. Hang on. It's not called that at all. It's Blake Shelton. I'm reading a completely different list. I don't know why. Come on, Bart, pay attention. Okay, let's go. Blake Shelton is what I'm supposed to be saying. Come back as a country.

nice idea. 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Here's the Blue Sky Boys. It's Garden in the Sky. Oh, that's why it rains, is it? Because all the water leaks out the bottom of the plants.

There goes the blue sky boys there with God in the sky. And that's as I say, with it being up there, neither the wood had rained so much. If they keep watering it, the water all soaks through and then falls on us. Now it's the turn of the bluegrass smugglers. Now, I'm not sure what this is. It's called Houston Hustle. And it only lasts 1 minute, 16 seconds, so it's going to be darned fast.

I told you it was only 1 minute and 16 seconds. There you go. Didn't it half go past quite... It wasn't the bluegrass particularly that I like. One of the bluegrass players I like played with the Birds. It was Graham Parsons. It was... his name will come back to me when I play the next one. Here's Bob Cort. His skiffle group playing It Takes a Worried Man to Sing a Worried Blues.

Now, these skiffle group, it takes a worried man to sing a worried blues. Well, back to, oh no, not back to anything. This is called Billy in the Low Ground, played by Bob Willis. It's another short song, just over a minute long. Why did they bother?

there goes Bob Willis, Billy in the Low Ground, it's called. Well, we're going to stay with Bob Willis, Wills, and his Texas Playboys. They're going to perform Cotton Eye Joe.

That was Bob Wills and his band there with Cotton Eye Joe. Well, we're going to have something from Bobby Gentry. And do you know what? I put on one of our real proper songs.

Up Again. That was a classic song there back in the 60s, I think it was. A great song that it was. Bobby Allison and Jerry Spear next with Rockin' on a Country Dance Floor.

Bobby Allison and Jerry Spear there with their Rockin' on a Country Dance Floor. That was a great one. Great big rock and roll type song that for a bit of country. Here's Bobby Bear, his version, Green Green Grass of Home.

There goes Bobby Bear with his version of Green Green Grass of Home. Well, we all know what Tom Jones was like, and that was a country version of it. Well, here's Bobby Darin, Ooh, E-Train.

And there goes Bobby Darin there with Ooh-ee Train. Well, different thing from Bobby Darin, I suppose. Well, and now for Bobby Charles, he's got his Tennessee Blues.

Charles, Tennessee Blues, that's what he's singing about. Well, I just didn't realise the new Paul McCartney LP has got to number one in the album charts. Well, not surprising, it's 24th number one album. Oh, well, there you go. Just thought I'd say that in passing because it came up on the screen when I was busy looking. However, Bobby Lewis is along next with Hello, Mary Lou.

Bobby Lou was there with his Hello Mary Lou, and We Know Better by, I can't remember, I shouldn't say that because I keep forgetting who had actually did it in the 60s in the charts. Anyway, it's Bonnie Bishop now with Song Don't Fail Me Now.

And there goes Bonnie Bishop there with that song. I didn't realise it was such a long record till I switched it on. There were 7 minutes. Wow, that's a long one. Well, I hope you enjoyed it anyway. Here's Boxcar Willie. Oh, we've had him on before. And we've played

0: That's Boxcar Willie there with his Boxcar Blues. Now for the Bottle Rockets. Bottle Rockets? Oh, well, that's an interesting name. It's the Highway 70 Blues.
1: Mm. Well, Kansas City's gonna have to wait. Man, it looks like I'll be late.

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When you make that California trip.

66. That was Nat King Cole there with the Route 66. Did you know, if you don't, I'm going to tell you anyway, that Route 66 is 100 years old this year. The road from Chicago down to LA, 2,000 miles, and it was the first road in America to be covered in hard surface for driving on in the United States. Really, 100 years ago. Tell you what, here's another one. I've got several more actually lined up, but I'm going to pay them gratitude through the end of the programme. This is Manhattan Transfer.

There goes Manhattan Transfer there with their version of Route 66. Got some more to come, so, you know, we'll stick around on the road and see what happens. It's Boz Scaggs now with Midnight Dream. Well, it's a bit early. It's only 2 and a bit hours to go, really.

And there goes Boz Skies there with his Midnight Dreams. Well, I'm going to stick this one in. I've just noticed I've got a couple of requests there from Margaret and down in Amble. And I've been trying not to use my phone because I've got about 7% left of juice there left on my phone. And it's gradually dying away. So, never mind. We'll try and squeeze these in. One from Hank Williams, Your Cheating Heart.

that goes, Hank Williams there with his cheating heart. Who's the one of the Motown guy that does it? I'll come back to me. Here's Patsy Cline anyway. That was Hank Williams. Let's have Patsy Cline. This one, Today, Tomorrow and Forever. 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

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Yes, Spooner as a man. Patsy Cline there. I'd made a change from a crazy record that we had. We tend just to associate with it. Well, one, another one from George Strait, Margaret, so you're going to get every little honky-tonk bar now. Oh, hang on. That sounded a bit like Charlie Pride, the start of Kiss an Angel Good Morning, didn't it?

0: Hang on a minute. 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What, do you want to hear the start of that Charlie Pride one? It goes like this.
1: Biggest single I ever had, right.
0: Right, now, this is the George Strait one. How strange were they almost identical in production?

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Well, great little sound that was. I like that one, must admit. What have we got next? Well, we're going to do BR549, whoever BR549 are, and the Cherokee Boogie.

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1: With their version of Route 66. Well, let's get on with a bit more country from Brad Paisley. I love the title of this one's called Huckleberry Jam. I wonder if Sandy the Mad Jam Woman might think of something like that. But having said that, she already has Chuckleberry Jam.

a fair bit of guitar playing there from Brad Paisley and the song Huckleberry Jam. That was some bear. Love to have seen that played and watch how fast his hands were going up and down that fretboard. Well, it's Brandy Carlile with Right on Time.

That was Brandy Carlisle there with Right On Time. It's, well, we're right on time, actually, for what I've got left here on the programme to play. Here's

That's Brent Cobb there, King of Alabama. Well, the time's slipping on and not got long left for the rest of the programme. But here's Brent James. Wake up and smell the whiskey.

There it goes. I missed it. I was going to say who it was. Looked, and it just disappeared off the screen. Oh, well. Let's have a bit more from Route 66. This is Martin McNeil.

Martin McNeil there with his Route 66. Not Martin O'Neill, because Martin O'Neill is the football manager and footballer. Well, we're going to have this one from the 1960s. It's Them. Do you remember the band Them? Yeah, that's what they were called, Them. And here's their version of Route 66.

their version of Route 66. Well, we're getting close towards the end. Here's one more from that collection of remembering Route 66. It's Steve Marriott from the Small Faces. So Route 66, just a bit of bebop. And then we go down to the climax, and that's the finish of the

It will be Sunday, of course. There's a gospel show with me, 7 and 9. It's all pre-recorded, by the way. And but come and join me and see what I'm playing on the gospel show. And then at 9 o'clock, live in the studios, Cloud Paxson, Sunday.

0: on Sunday, the 5th of July. Until then, well, take care, everyone. It's great being with you. I'm going to leave you with this lovely little record I've taken quite a shine to. From Charlie Pride, Kissing Angel, good morning.
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Coming up, we've got some music from one of our local bands. 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

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Coming up, we've got some music from one of our local bands. 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
1: 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Rub it up! 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